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1: The Prime Minister, Keir Starmer, will host the Ukrainian leader, the French president and the German chancellor at Downing Street later today. They'll speak about how to best provide ongoing support for Ukraine in its war with Russia. It follows a Ukrainian drone attack on St. Petersburg on Saturday. The Foreign Secretary here, meanwhile, has confirmed that he will back Keir Starmer in any leadership election. Andy Burnham has said he'll challenge him for the leadership of the party if he wins the upcoming Makerfield by-election. Police in the US state of Ohio are still searching for two shooters after at least 12 people were injured at a music festival. It happened at the Old West End Festival in Toledo. Two of the wounded are described as critical. Fewer people believe that university is worth the time and money in comparison with 20 years ago. That from the latest British Social Attitudes survey, which comes against the backdrop of declining job prospects and anger over student debt repayments. And England geared up for the World Cup with an underwhelming 1-0 win over New Zealand in Tampa last night. The tournament gets underway on Thursday. That's the latest from Radio News Hub. I'm John Collins.
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1: Cloudy across much of the northwest with outbreaks of rain, which could be heavy at times and accompanied by blustery winds. Drier and brighter as you move southeast with sunny spells developing, a high today of 20 degrees Celsius.
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Mark Fielding here. Now, over the summer, my regular Sunday show is going to be taking a bit of a break, but don't panic, because in its place, we've got the Music World Cup. This is where the greatest musical nations on earth will be slugging it out to find out who's going to be the best musical nation on the planet. You can get involved by joining me every Sunday over the summer from 1 p.m. and vote on which song is your favourite from the choices that I give you. It's not more difficult than that. Throughout June, it's going to be the group phase where three countries will be pitting themselves against each other. The top two from the league will go through to the knockout phase, which will start in July. From July, it's all about sudden death when we're going through to the group of 16, the quarterfinals, the semi-finals, and last, the grand final, where we'll find out who is the greatest musical nation on earth. Join me every Sunday over the summer from 1 p.m. and get involved. See you later.

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1: The Prime Minister Keir Starmer will host the Ukrainian leader, the French president and the German chancellor at Downing Street later today. They'll speak about how to best provide ongoing support for Ukraine in its war with Russia. It follows a Ukrainian drone attack on St. Petersburg on Saturday. The Foreign Secretary here, meanwhile, has confirmed that he will back Keir Starmer in any leadership election. Andy Burnham has said he'll challenge him for the leadership of the party if he wins the upcoming Makerfield by-election. Police in the US state of Ohio are still searching for two shooters after at least 12 people were injured at a music festival. It happened at the Old West End Festival in Toledo. Two of the wounded are described as critical. Fewer people believe that university is worth the time and money in comparison with 20 years ago. That from the latest British Social Attitudes survey, which comes against the backdrop of declining job prospects and anger over student debt repayments. And England geared up for the World Cup with an underwhelming 1-0 win over New Zealand in Tampa last night. The tournament gets underway on Thursday. That's the latest from Radio News Hub. I'm John Collins.
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1: Cloudy across much of the northwest with outbreaks of rain, which could be heavy at times and accompanied by blustery winds. Drier and brighter as you move southeast with sunny spells developing. A high today of 20 degrees Celsius.
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1: A young person might come up to you. Actually, as I was pointing out last week, it's as likely to be a middle-aged person as a young person with Harry Styles. Might come up to you and go, gosh, well, I do like the new Harry Styles single. I don't want you to be looking blank, going, I've never heard it. I want you to be able to offer an opinion.
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1: The Prime Minister Keir Starmer will host the Ukrainian leader, the French president and the German chancellor at Downing Street later today. They'll speak about how to best provide ongoing support for Ukraine in its war with Russia. It follows a Ukrainian drone attack on St. Petersburg on Saturday. The Foreign Secretary here, meanwhile, has confirmed that he will back Keir Starmer in any leadership election. Andy Burnham has said he'll challenge him for the leadership of the party if he wins the upcoming Makerfield by-election. Police in the US state of Ohio are still searching for two shooters after at least 12 people were injured at a music festival. It happened at the Old West End Festival in Toledo. Two of the wounded are described as critical. Fewer people believe that university is worth the time and money in comparison with 20 years ago. That from the latest British Social Attitudes survey, which comes against the backdrop of declining job prospects and anger over student debt repayments. And England geared up for the World Cup with an underwhelming 1-0 win over New Zealand in Tampa last night. The tournament gets underway on Thursday. That's the latest from Radio News Hub. I'm John Collins.
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1: Cloudy across much of the northwest with outbreaks of rain which could be heavy at times and accompanied by blustery winds. Drier and brighter as you move southeast with sunny spells developing. A high today of 20 degrees Celsius.
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1: The Prime Minister, Sir Keir Starmer, will host the Ukrainian leader, the French president and the German chancellor at Downing Street later today. They'll speak about how to best provide ongoing support for Ukraine in its war with Russia. It follows a Ukrainian drone attack on St. Petersburg on Saturday. The Foreign Secretary here, meanwhile, has confirmed that he will back Sir Keir Starmer in any leadership election. Andy Burnham has said he'll challenge him for the leadership of the party if he wins the upcoming Makerfield by-election. Police in the US state of Ohio are still searching for two shooters after at least 12 people were injured at a music festival. It happened at the Old West End Festival in Toledo. Two of the wounded are described as critical. Fewer people believe that university is worth the time and money in comparison with 20 years ago. That from the latest British Social Attitude Survey, which comes against the backdrop of declining job prospects and anger over student debt repayments. And England geared up for the World Cup with an underwhelming 1-0 win over New Zealand in Tampa last night. The tournament gets underway on Thursday. That's the latest from Radio News Hub. I'm John Collins.
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1: Cloudy across much of the northwest with outbreaks of rain which could be heavy at times and accompanied by blustery winds. Drier and brighter as you move southeast with sunny spells developing. A high today of 20 degrees Celsius.
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1: The Prime Minister, Sir Keir Starmer, will host the Ukrainian leader, the French president and the German chancellor at Downing Street later today. They'll speak about how to best provide ongoing support for Ukraine in its war with Russia. It follows a Ukrainian drone attack on St. Petersburg on Saturday. The Foreign Secretary here, meanwhile, has confirmed that he will back Sir Keir Starmer in any leadership election. Andy Burnham has said he'll challenge him for the leadership of the party if he wins the upcoming Makerfield by-election. Police in the US state of Ohio are still searching for two shooters after at least 12 people were injured at a music festival. It happened at the Old West End Festival in Toledo. Two of the wounded are described as critical. Fewer people believe that university is worth the time and money in comparison with 20 years ago. That from the latest British Social Attitudes survey, which comes against the backdrop of declining job prospects and anger over student debt repayments. And England geared up for the World Cup with an underwhelming 1-0 win over New Zealand in Tampa last night. The tournament gets underway on Thursday. That's the latest from Radio News Hub. I'm John Collins.
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1: Cloudy across much of the northwest with outbreaks of rain which could be heavy at times and accompanied by blustery winds. Drier and brighter as you move southeast with sunny spells developing. A high today of 20 degrees Celsius.
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1: 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For 7 years running, you've been a soldier. But better days are coming. 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So when the night feels like

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1: The Prime Minister Sir Keir Starmer will host the Ukrainian leader, the French president and the German chancellor at Downing Street later today. They'll speak about how to best provide ongoing support for Ukraine in its war with Russia. It follows a Ukrainian drone attack on St. Petersburg on Saturday. The Foreign Secretary here, meanwhile, has confirmed that he will back Sir Keir Starmer in any leadership election. Andy Burnham has said he'll challenge him for the leadership of the party if he wins the upcoming Makerfield by-election. Police in the US state of Ohio are still searching for two shooters after at least 12 people were injured at a music festival. It happened at the Old West End Festival in Toledo. Two of the wounded are described as critical. Fewer people believe that university is worth the time and money in comparison with 20 years ago. That from the latest British Social Attitudes survey, which comes against the backdrop of declining job prospects and anger over student debt repayments. And England geared up for the World Cup with an underwhelming 1-0 win over New Zealand in Tampa last night. The tournament gets underway on Thursday. That's the latest from Radio News Hub. I'm John Collins.
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1: Cloudy across much of the northwest with outbreaks of rain which could be heavy at times and accompanied by blustery winds. Drier and brighter as you move southeast with sunny spells developing. A high today of 20 degrees Celsius.
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0: Hi there, I'm Lyndall and I'm just dropping in to invite you to my Sunday morning breather every Sunday 10 till 1 on Ultimate Radio. It's your chance to stop, to relax, to press pause in your weekend. From 10 till 12, it's all about tunes and chat, so we'll catch up on what's been going on in the world, providing it's not too depressing. Then from 12 till 1, it's the weekly mull. It's that moment in the week when I pick a theme to ponder and we all mull it over together. So a bit of thoughtfulness, a bit of fun and some great music. That's the Sunday morning breather. If you want to get in touch, you can follow at Mull Weekly on Twitter, or you can contact me with your mull thoughts and your music requests by emailing theweeklymull@ultimateradio.co.uk. 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

0: Prime Minister Keir Starmer will host the Ukrainian leader, the French president and the German chancellor at Downing Street later today. They'll speak about how to best provide ongoing support for Ukraine in its war with Russia. It follows a Ukrainian drone attack on St. Petersburg on Saturday. The foreign secretary here, meanwhile, has confirmed that he will back Keir Starmer in any leadership election. Andy Burnham has said he'll challenge him for the leadership of the party if he wins the upcoming Makerfield by-election. Police in the US state of Ohio are still searching for two shooters after at least 12 people were injured at a music festival. It happened at the Old West End Festival in Toledo. Two of the wounded are described as critical. Fewer people believe that university is worth the time and money in comparison with 20 years ago. That from the latest British Social Attitudes survey, which comes against the backdrop of declining job prospects and anger over student debt repayments. And England geared up for the World Cup with an underwhelming 1-0 win over New Zealand in Tampa last night. The tournament gets underway on Thursday. That's the latest from Radio News Hub. I'm John Collins.
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0: Cloudy across much of the northwest with outbreaks of rain which could be heavy at times and accompanied by blustery winds. Drier and brighter as you move southeast with sunny spells developing, a high today of 20 degrees Celsius.
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0: In other words, music from any artist, any decade, or any style. 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
1: The Prime Minister Sir Keir Starmer will host the Ukrainian leader, the French president and the German chancellor at Downing Street later today. They'll speak about how to best provide ongoing support for Ukraine in its war with Russia. It follows a Ukrainian drone attack on St. Petersburg on Saturday. The foreign secretary here, meanwhile, has confirmed that he will back Sir Keir Starmer in any leadership election. Andy Burnham has said he'll challenge him for the leadership of the party if he wins the upcoming Makerfield by-election. Police in the US state of Ohio are still searching for two shooters after at least 12 people were injured at a music festival. It happened at the Old West End Festival in Toledo. Two of the wounded are described as critical. Fewer people believe that university is worth the time and money in comparison with 20 years ago. That from the latest British Social Attitudes survey, which comes against the backdrop of declining job prospects and anger over student debt repayments. And England geared up for the World Cup with an underwhelming 1-0 win over New Zealand in Tampa last night. The tournament gets underway on Thursday. That's the latest from Radio News Hub. I'm John Collins.
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1: Cloudy across much of the northwest with outbreaks of rain which could be heavy at times and accompanied by blustery winds. Drier and brighter as you move southeast with sunny spells developing. A high today of 20 degrees Celsius.
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1: We've got a golden mashup between 9 and 10. We have got another cryptic challenge for you. And the record of the week, of course, how can we forget that? That'll be coming up around 8:15. And we're on the letter K's today for our three lively tunes.
0: Everyone's always welcome to Mandy's for Breakfast.
1: Right, okay, if you heard that noise, that was a cat desperately trying to get into the studio. She is not coming in. I repeat, not coming in.
0: The Breakfast Show with Mandy Woodman. Every Tuesday through Friday from 7 to 10 a.m. Right here on Ultimate Radio. We've got it all.
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1: The Prime Minister, Keir Starmer, will host the Ukrainian leader, the French president and the German chancellor at Downing Street later today. They'll speak about how to best provide ongoing support for Ukraine in its war with Russia. It follows a Ukrainian drone attack on St. Petersburg on Saturday. The Foreign Secretary here, meanwhile, has confirmed that he will back Keir Starmer in any leadership election. Andy Burnham has said he'll challenge him for the leadership of the party if he wins the upcoming Makerfield by-election. Police in the US state of Ohio are still searching for two shooters after at least 12 people were injured at a music festival. It happened at the Old West End Festival in Toledo. Two of the wounded are described as critical. Fewer people believe that university is worth the time and money in comparison with 20 years ago. That from the latest British Social Attitudes survey, which comes against the backdrop of declining job prospects and anger over student debt repayments. And England geared up for the World Cup with an underwhelming 1-0 win over New Zealand in Tampa last night. The tournament gets underway on Thursday. That's the latest from Radio News Hub. I'm John Collins.
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1: Cloudy across much of the northwest with outbreaks of rain, which could be heavy at times and accompanied by blustery winds. Drier and brighter as you move southeast with sunny spells developing, a high today of 20 degrees Celsius.
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kids. 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If, like me, you like a good chat, more importantly, if you like a good retro chat, then join me every Friday night for The Chart Show on Ultimate Radio. Each week, I take a top 40 from way back in history, play through the whole lot of it, try and slip in a track from the number one album as well. Usually, if I've got time, I'll slip in a couple of breakers. That's tracks that have not made the top 40 yet, but are about to. And the odd track that never will make the top 40. If you want to get in touch with the show, you can send me a tweet at MarkF on it.

0: election. Police in the US state of Ohio are still searching for two shooters after at least 12 people were injured at a music festival. It happened at the Old West End Festival in Toledo. Two of the wounded are described as critical. Fewer people believe that university is worth the time and money in comparison with 20 years ago. That from the latest British Social Attitudes survey, which comes against the backdrop of declining job prospects and anger over student debt repayments. And England geared up for the World Cup with an underwhelming 1-0 win over New Zealand in Tampa last night. The tournament gets underway on Thursday. That's the latest from Radio News Hub. I'm John Collins.
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0: Cloudy across much of the northwest with outbreaks of rain which could be heavy at times and accompanied by blustery winds. Drier and brighter as you move southeast with sunny spells developing. A high today of 20 degrees Celsius.
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Well, we got there eventually, didn't we? Morning, morning, morning, morning. Hope you're doing all right. Welcome to the Mid-Morning Mix. So no idea what happened. I was pressing buttons and nothing was happening. Anyway, we are here. Welcome to this dreary, drizzly Monday morning. Oh my goodness, it is so miserable. The weather, it is lashing it down with rain. It's windy, it's horrible. But I'm here with you for the next 3 hours of great tunes. It's going to be the record of the week. Two more contenders for our record of the week this week. We have got the Rock Hour, which is going to be in the final hour of the show. We've got our mid-morning muffin feature. We've got so much stuff coming up. So we kicked off with the Style Council, of course, and Speak Like a Child, which I love. Love that. Anyway, hope you've had a great weekend. Hope it's been all right. The weather's been a bit rubbish, hasn't it? Let's be honest, it's been a bit pants, the weather. Apparently, we're in for a bit of a rubbish week, and then next week, it's all going to change again. We're going to get hot temperatures again next week. So not, with something to look forward to, I guess. Right, let's carry on with the tunes. If you want to get in touch with me, I will tell you how you can do it after this from the Ting Tings.

what? I reckon that must have been the album version, you know. I like that. The Ting Tings and That's Not My Name. Shame they didn't do more, Kerry says. I absolutely agree with you. So, very good morning. Good morning. It is the mid-morning mix. Mandy here with you till 1 o'clock. It's until 10 o'clock then. Till 1 o'clock, of course. We have got coming... Actually, before I do anything else, let me just say good morning to Kez, who's tuned in. Good morning also to Diane. And good morning also to Andy, who's tuned in the next room. If you would like to get in touch, there are ways you can do it. Mandy at ultimateradio.co.uk. WhatsApp, Facebook or text. Yes, those are the ways you can get in touch. If you're on our Ultimate Radio WhatsApp community, you can get in touch with me on the chat group there. If you're not on it and you'd like to be part of it, then let one of us know and we can add you. Now, I am broadcasting from my portable studio this morning here at the caravan. It is very, very gloomy weather, I have to say. The weather is pretty rubbish. We went out for a walk yesterday and it was beautiful. Well, I say beautiful. It was all right. You know, it was quite windy, but it was dry. Today, I think any hopes of us going out for a walk just pretty much smashed because it's just rubbish. It's a bit windy. And of course, being near the coast, it's kind of extra windy. You know, you get up on that seawall and oh my goodness me. And yesterday, the tide, the water was right in, which was such a contrast to a couple of weeks ago when I was down here because the tide was right out. But yesterday, it was kind of right up to the seawall. So it's really interesting to see how it all changes. Yes, so broadcasting from the caravan today and all week. So the breakfast show will be from here as well. Now, coming up very soon, two contenders for the brand new breakfast show record of the week. Very much looking forward to playing interesting ones. I wouldn't say we've been overloaded with great releases this week. A couple of interesting tracks. One of them is quite topical. That's all I'll say. More about that in a bit. We have also got, we're not doing one featured album this week. We are going to do three classic album tracks, because it just kind of makes it, just breaks it all up a little bit, really. So three classic album tracks throughout the show. We have got same, different song, same song title. You know, where you get those songs and they've got the same song title. We've got two of those with the same song title. We've also got, as I say, we'll be in the Rock Hour. We've got the Mid-Morning Muffin, two easy listening tunes after 11 o'clock. And one of the artists is making the news at the moment. More about that a little bit later on. But before all that, before we do the record of the week, let's have a bit of Train and play that song. More

0: have to say. Dictation. Dictation is a funny thing, isn't it? Seriously, it really is. Sarah's just texted me and she says, morning, Sarah. And she said, I'm actually listening on a Monday morning. She said, I just remembered you were on. And she said, loving the Duran Duran track. Well, I've just kind of texted her back and said, oh, good morning. I said, yeah, I love this Duran and the dictation. Duran, how many times do we need to say Duran Duran? It's gone Duran Duran Duran Duran. Yeah, okay. We get that. We get it. Anyway, good morning. She's on her way out. So I do hope you don't get wet because I don't know what the weather's like across the country, but I do hope it's a bit drier there than what it is here. Morning, Paul Roberts. Hope you're doing all right. I've just seen a message pop up from you. Now it is time for me to play you two contenders for this week's Breakfast Show Record of the Week. Now, this is an interesting one, right? Because this has been out a couple of weeks, but I thought we would feature it as a contender for Record of the Week this week, purely because it is topical, because the World Cup kicks off on Thursday. And no, it is not the dreadful Scotland offering, although I don't know whether this is going to be much better. But I just thought I'd offer it as a bit of fun, just to see whether what you think about it. So this is Nathan Evans and St. Phoenix. I think that's how you pronounce it. Nathan Evans and St. Phoenix. Anyway, this is called Home, the England World Cup 2026. Right, it does need a bit of time to kick in. All right, so this is contender number one, St. Phoenix and Nathan Evans and Home 2026 World Cup offering for England. Anyway, let's see what we think of this one.
1: On the brink of history, is there a hero in navy blue tonight?
2: Under the hand and lights, we were all dreamers. There was a wonder strike that gave us that feeling. It's a bird, it's a plane, no, it's Scott McTominay. We sang this desire and dearly

offering, right? But hang on, it's Scotland. It's saying Scotland is a place called Shire. Now, apparently the Scottish World Cup entry is, and I need to look this up, who is the one that does the Scottish one? Because it was pretty rubbish, by all accounts. So I heard it over the weekend and I'm thinking, that is rubbish, but that sounds more Scottish than the actual Scottish representative of the World Cup song. I don't know if anyone's heard it. I need to find it. Anyway, that is, whether it's Scottish, English, whatever it is our first contender for Breakfast Show Record of the Week. What do you think of it? Are you hoping that song number two is considerably better? Right, let's see. So song number two is Keith Urban and featuring Little Big Town. And this is, you know, no bias, but this is a good track. This is Magnet of Steel.

No, that is Keith Urban. Keith Urban featuring Little Big Town and Magnet of Steel, which is our second contender. So, do you have a favourite out of those two? Maybe neither of them float your boat, but it's just kind of going to be the better of two, I guess. Before that, of course, it was Nathan Evans and St. Phoenix. And it says the UK World Cup contender. It's called Home. I'm going to look this up because it sounds very Scottish to me and they're talking about Scotland, so I can't see how it's the UK one. I don't even know if we've got one. If that isn't UK, then I don't even think we've got one, to be honest. But as I said, the one I heard, the Scottish contender, sounds more English than that one does. Anyway, which one of those would you like to hear every morning on The Breakfast Show? Mandy at ultimateradio.co.uk, WhatsApp, Facebook or text. Is it going to be St. Phoenix and Nathan Evans and Home? Or is it going to be the one you just heard? Keith Urban featuring Little Big Town and Magnet and Steel. Which one of those would you like to hear every morning on The Breakfast Show? I will give you a little reminder in a bit of how they sound. But first of all, before we do that, let's have a little bit of Arctic Monkeys and War Child and Opening Night. Love this, still love this.

0: Oops, I didn't realise that had quite finished. Arctic Monkeys and War Child and opening nights. Like that. Right, somebody's been in touch. Oh, has anybody been in touch? I haven't mentioned. Oh, good morning, Pete. Yes, Pete's been in touch. Good morning to you. Hope you're doing all right. Now, let me just give you a little quick reminder of these two tracks that you can vote for as Breakfast Show Record of the Week. Now, I have to say, admittedly, they're not the best two contenders. You know, admittedly, they're not. But it's a question of which one is kind of, you know, a little bit better. So we started off with Nathan Evans and St. Phoenix. I think that's how you pronounce it. And this is Home. Right, now it says here, right, it says World Cup 2026. So I'm sure that I've read somewhere that this was the English offering, right? The England offering. But if you listen to the lyrics, it's very Scottish and it kind of says about Scotland is home. Anyway, we'll have a little bit of this just to remind you of what it sounds like. Would you like to hear this on The Breakfast Show from Tuesday to Friday as Record of the Week? So here it is. It's this one. Nathan Evans, as I say, and St. Phoenix and World Cup 2026 and Home.
1: Is there a hero in navy blue tonight?
2: Under the hand and lights, we were all dreamers. There was a wonder strike that gave us that feeling. It's a bird, it's a plane, no, it's Scott McTominay. With silence, desire, and daily on fire, McLean from the halfway line. Cemented in history, rising from misery, Scotland's now.

So you see, to me, that sounds very Scottish. That sounds like it should be the Scottish contender for the World Cup, to me anyway. This is the other suggestion. This is the other offering that you could choose as record of the week if you wanted to. So this is Keith Urban and Magnet and Steel. What do you think of this one? Here we go. Have this one. See what you think.

So that's Keith Urban and Magnet and Steel. That is the other contender for Record of the Week. What do you think of that one? So whichever one you want to vote for, Mandy at ultimateradio.co.uk, WhatsApp, Facebook or text, and I will give you the result of it around 11:15. I think that's what we'll do. Here's Jonas Brothers and Love Me to Heaven.

Ultravox and him. You should, honestly, it is so blustery out there. I'm just hoping we don't get blown off air. It is really blustery and raining out there very, very hard. Actually, let me see if you can hear the rain. Can you hear the rain? Wow. Yes, that is really bad. Oh, I wouldn't fancy being on that seawall, walking along that seawall now. No chance. Okay, so votes are coming in then for the record of the week. What would you like to have as record of the week? Good morning, Denise. She said, I'm not voting this morning because I'm a bit late. Well, you're not too late, but obviously for a reminder, you might be a bit late. You've got a football song, which is debatable. It says it's a UK contender, a UK offering, should I say, for the World Cup 2026. But it sounds more like a Scottish offering. And to be honest, the one that they said was a Scottish offering sounds more like an English offering. So whether they got it a bit wrong, I need to check that out because I can't remember what the so-called Scottish offering is. So I will need to check. I will give you the results of the record of the week, what you're going to hear as record of the week, about 11:15. Now, this is something we're going to do. Now, I did mention a little couple of weeks ago that we were going to do a featured classic album. What I've decided to do is to feature three classic albums and feature a track from each of the classic albums this week. That's what we'll do. We'll have one track from from three different classic albums. So the first one is Fleetwood Mac's Tango in the Night. I thought we would do the title track, and this is Tango in the Night.

0: Jason Mraz and I'm Yours. Now, there's something that makes me feel a little bit uncomfortable in the words of that song. When he says, scooch over here, let me nibble your ear. I think if somebody said that to me, I'd be, scooch away, please. Very, very cheesy lyrics indeed. Right, coming up after the news, we have got two tracks for the Mid-Muffin feature. Before we do them, though, I will tell you a little bit about why I chose one of them. Well, not why I chose it, but there is a reason for it. Also, we will be giving you, or I'll be giving you, the results of the Record of the Week this week. The two contenders that you could vote for, we do have a clear winner. That will be coming up after the news, and yes, we'll be back on the other side of that.
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2: The Prime Minister Keir Starmer will host the Ukrainian leader, the French president and the German chancellor at Downing Street later today. They'll speak about how to best provide ongoing support for Ukraine in its war with Russia. It follows a Ukrainian drone attack on St. Petersburg on Saturday. The Foreign Secretary here, meanwhile, has confirmed that he will back Sir Keir Starmer in any leadership election. Andy Burnham has said he'll challenge him for the leadership of the party if he wins the upcoming Makerfield by-election. Police in the US state of Ohio are still searching for two shooters after at least 12 people were injured at a music festival. It happened at the Old West End Festival in Toledo. Two of the wounded are described as critical. Fewer people believe that university is worth the time and money in comparison with 20 years ago. That from the latest British Social Attitudes survey, which comes against the backdrop of declining job prospects and anger over student debt repayments. And England geared up for the World Cup with an underwhelming 1-0 win over New Zealand in Tampa last night. The tournament gets underway on Thursday. That's the latest from Radio News Hub. I'm John Collins.
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2: Cloudy across much of the northwest with outbreaks of rain, which could be heavy at times and accompanied by blustery winds. Drier and brighter as you move southeast with sunny spells developing. A high today of 20 degrees Celsius.
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2: Indeed it is. It is that time again where we kind of kick back play two easy listening tunes for you to chill out to and enjoy your cup of tea or your cup of coffee or anything you want to do, whether it be, you might not be having a drink, you might just be taking a little bit of a break from the chores or from the usual Monday bits and pieces. Maybe you're having a tea break at work, maybe you're working from home and you're having a tea break. Right, this is the time where you do it, right? Put down all your tools, put down everything and have a tea break, right? This is the Mid-Morning Muffin feature. We've got two tracks today. Now, in the news today, a couple of weeks ago, I mentioned on The Breakfast Show, actually, that Dua Lipa got married. Actually, it was last week, wasn't it? She got married and she had a civil kind of blessing in London where she wore a white blazer over just kind of I'm sure it was a beautiful dress, a casual dress for us. But, I'm sure it was beautiful. There were just eight members of family and friends. Now, over the weekend, she's had the big one. She's had the big, big wedding in Sicily. There were about 200 guests or something crazy like that. The wedding was £1.5 million. They spent about £5,000 on food, including lobster and all that sort of stuff. It was a 3-day event. And I think she had about 26 changes of outfits. It's just bonkers, isn't it? So we're going to kick off with a beautiful, beautiful Dua Lipa track. And we're going to have some Dua Lipa. And that is going to be followed by some Ed Sheeran and Taylor Swift. So let's start off with this one. And this is the beautiful Homesick.

Ed and Taylor. There we go. The Joker and the Queen. And that was one of the tracks in the Mid-Morning Muffin feature this morning. And before that, you heard Dua Lipa featuring Chris Martin. I'm kind of wondering if he had a hand in writing that. And that was the beautiful Homesick. And the news came on this morning that, well, I read in the news this morning quite early, that apparently, I don't know what his name is. I need to check. Tom somebody, who wrote stuff for Dua Lipa. And I think it was Britney Spears, actually, was stabbed in London. So absolutely shocking. So, yes, I will check that out and give you the I don't think it was anybody that I'd heard of, but still shocking nevertheless. Coming up, I'm going to be giving you the answer. The result of the record of the week, the two contenders for record of the week. We do have a clear winner, and then we do have, therefore, a new breakfast show record of the week that we will be doing tomorrow from about 8:15. I will give you the results of that after this, which I think is very, very appropriate from Five Star. A bit of rain or shine. I think it's most definitely rain, to be honest.

I think I'm going to have a bit of a recount of these votes, you know, because votes were coming in and I didn't see them. So I'm going to have a bit of a recount. Wow, listen to that rain. Listen. Whoa. Wow, indeed. Rain or shine. Oh, my goodness. You must be able to hear that. That is hideous. Oh, I can tell you, I am so glad I'm not out in that. That is bonkers rain. I hope you can hear me over the rain. That is madness. Anyway, I will try and talk over the sound of the rain. Five star of rain or shine. That is just absolutely bonkers. I think because it's windy, because it's slightly windy, it kind of blows the rain about, makes it sound a lot louder than it probably is. But that is just mad. I would not want to be out in that. No, sir. No, I would not. Right, I'm going to have another recount of these votes, because it's a little bit closer than I thought. Indeed. So I'll have a bit of another recount while we listen to this from the Beatles and Get Back, if you can hear it above the noise of the rain, of course.

The Beatles and Get Back. So it's still chucking it down with rain, although not as bad, not as violent as it was earlier. But as I say, I think it was where the wind was really picking up, and it was just, oh my goodness, that was very, very bad. Very bad indeed. Anyway, I need to bring you the result of today's record of the week. I was waiting to see whether we had any more votes in because it was very, very close. At one point, it was level. It was level. And I thought, I don't want to have to call it. I don't want to have to call it because I haven't had to do that so far with the record of the week. We've always managed to get a score where I haven't needed to call it. But it is very close. There is one vote in it. And I don't think we're going to get any more votes in. So I'm going to call it now. So there's going to be a couple of disappointed people because this week's record of the week, which won by 3 votes as opposed to 2. So we didn't get many votes in today, to be honest. But the one that did it, as I say, by 1 vote was Keith Urban and Magnet and Steel. So that's going to be the record of the week this week. You're going to hear that every morning around 8:15. You will hear the Nathan Evans track tomorrow morning because we always do it. We always play the runner-up on the Tuesday morning just for those people that happen to have missed the show. So you will hear that runner-up for that tomorrow morning. So don't worry, Nathan Evans fans. In the meantime, I'm going to look up this so-called Scottish World Cup entry or World Cup offering because, as I say, it does not sound Scottish at all. But we'll see. As I say, that one sounds more Scottish than the other one does. So that's your record of the week then. There's Keith Urban and that was, Magnet and Steel. I was trying to think of the artist featuring Little Big Town. Yes, of course. Now, coming up just after 12 o'clock, we're going to be in the Rock Hour. But very soon, I'm going to be playing you 2 songs that share one thing. The same title. There are so many songs out there with the same song, with the same title, obviously completely different. And the 2 songs that we're going to feature today are very, very different. So we'll do that very soon. And we were talking this morning about Dua Lipa and Callum Turner, who are the newlyweds. And a couple of things that we were saying. First of all, Diane says, 26 changes. She said, you know, outfit changes, you know, that's just a lot to get your head round, isn't it? How can you enjoy what you're wearing? And I wonder how long she was in those outfits. I suppose if the wedding's over 3 days, she's going to have about 3 or 4 changes. That is just mad, isn't it? That's just quite bonkers. Because, you know, I mean, for me, I just wore my wedding dress all day. I didn't even bother to get changed in the evening. I wore the same thing on all day. But 26 changes over the 3 days. That is mad. But I dare say that she had people behind her helping her and, you know, get the dress on and get the dress off and all this sort of stuff. So I dare say she wasn't very stressed about that. You wouldn't be, would you? Because you got people running around after you, helping you out and doing things like that. But the other thing we were saying, I wonder if she's going to keep her name or is Callum Turner going to take her name? Will they be Lipa Turner or Turner Lipa? Actually, Turner Lipa sounds quite good, doesn't it? Do a Turner Lipa. Callum Turner Lipa or Lipa Turner. A lot of people are doing that now, aren't they? A lot of the guys are taking the lady's name and they're kind of double barreling in it. Hyphenating it, in other words. So, it will be interesting. I would imagine she will keep her name and he will keep his name because he is set to be the next James Bond. Apparently, which is interesting, isn't it? I don't know anything about him. He is supposed to be this big Hollywood actor. I don't know. Is he English or American? As I say, I know very little about him. If he's going to be the next James Bond, I dare say he's probably English, isn't he? Oh, here's the rain again. Listen, here it is. Denise said, I love the sound of the rain on a caravan.
I kind of do, but the thing is, if you've got the telly on, you have to turn the telly up quite, you know, or the mute, the radio, whatever, because, you know, you can hear it a lot, obviously a lot more on a caravan. So there we go. Right. OK, back to the tunes. Don't forget, after 12 o'clock, we are going to be in the 12 o'clock rock. Coming up, as I said, after the next track, I'm going to be playing you same title, different songs. Here's Appleton and Falling Into You. Hello? Hello? Can you hear me?

0: to you.
1: Oh, I've done it again. I was in the middle of messaging or listening to a message. I was so engrossed in the message I was listening to that I forgot that the track was finishing. Apologies. Appleton and Falling Into You. They've got a new single out, actually. I probably could have featured that. That might have done a little bit better than the other two this morning. But there we go. It's a lot rockier than Falling Into You. But you know, it's okay. It's all right. Now, it is time for same title, different song. Or different song, same title, whatever you want to hear. And there are so many of these around, so many song titles the same song titles and different songs. So I thought I would choose this today. And these are two very, I mean, they couldn't be more different, these songs, but beautiful in their own ways. Okay, so we'll do this, first of all. This is Eva Cassidy and Songbird. So these are the titles today. Eva Cassidy and Songbird, followed by another Songbird track. Here we go.

Oasis and Songbirds. And before that, we heard Eva Cassidy and Songbirds. So same title, of course, Songbird. Two completely different songs, weren't they? Absolutely beautiful. The Eva Cassidy track, beautiful. And that track, Songbird, by Oasis, was actually written by Liam Gallagher. It was one of his very, very earliest efforts at songwriting. And he wrote that for his ex-wife, Nicole Appleton, who happens to be in Appleton. So there you go. Now, it's going to be time very soon for the second track from a different album. I shall tell you what the album is in a bit. But before that, let's have a bit of Red Box going back to 1986 and For America. Love this track.

There we go. Red Box and For America. They only actually had two hits, didn't they? That was the follow-up to Lean On Me, which is 1985, and that one in 1986. Good band, though. That was great. Now, time for another classic album track. So we are picking three albums each week and playing a track from each one. Rather than kind of picking one classic album, we've got a selection of three classic albums each week. If you would like to suggest a classic album, whether it be, it doesn't matter what decade it's in, it's as long as you consider it to be a classic album. You know, one of those albums, one of those must-have albums in your collection that should be in your collection, then any one of those will do. We will pick a track from three each week. So for the next album, we go to 1983, and I'm biased. This is the Electric Light Orchestra, ELO, and taken from their album Secret Messages, this is Stranger.

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Lady Gaga and Paparazzi, and before that we heard the second classic album track from ELO, from Secret Messages and Stranger. So coming up after 12 o'clock, it's going to be the 12 o'clock rock, which is three rock tracks, and that's going to be followed by an hour of rock tunes. And they can be classic rock tracks, they can be new rock tracks, whatever you want to hear. If you have any rock track suggestions, then get them into me, mandy@ultimateradio.co.uk, WhatsApp, Facebook, or text. Let's have this one now from Scouting for Girls and Glow. Something it's definitely not doing today is glowing.

0: Tokyo.
1: Scouting for Girls and Glow. And we're just wondering if it's still raining out. There's some bonkers man out there with a machine doing something with the grass. Now, I don't understand this. How can you do anything when the rain is coming down like that? Wow, listen to that. That is just mad, isn't it? It's Mandy here with the Mid-Morning Mix live on Ultimate Radio on this wet, drizzly Monday morning. If it isn't wet and raining where you are, you're lucky things. But if it is, stay in the warm, stay in the dry. You don't have to go out today. It's Monday. It's miserable. Miserable Monday is what it is. But we're not miserable because we're playing loads of great tunes. I've got to say good morning to Monique. The Crazy Duchy is going to be... I hope the tulip garden's a bit drier than this garden. I can tell you now. I really hope it is because Monique will be opening those gates to the tulip garden after 1 o'clock and it will be great stuff. I shall tell you what is coming up in the tulip garden very, very soon. But let's go back. I'll give you a bit of a... Well, this is a bit of a taste of what you can hear after 12 o'clock because it will be the 12 o'clock rock. So we're going back to 1971 with some T-Rex and Rider White Swan.

0: Mark Bolan, T-Rex, of course, and Rider White Swan, which is taking us fairly neatly up to 12 o'clock. I'll tell you something, this is a blooming very, very wet caravan garden, I can tell you now. Fortunately, we are nice and warm and dry in here, but it is absolutely torrential rain outside. I'll just give you, not that you need me to stop talking so you can hear the rain, but just listen to this. It's just absolutely bonkers. Seriously bonkers rain. And to be honest, I just think we're in it for the rest of the day. It's one of those days, isn't it, where, you know, when it just kind of doesn't stop raining and you think, there'll be a break in it sometime in the day, but I don't think there's going to be. I think we're in it for the day. Anyway, it's time to go over to news and weather. We'll be back on the other side with our three rock tunes.
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2: The Prime Minister, Sir Keir Starmer, will host the Ukrainian leader, the French president and the German chancellor at Downing Street later today. They'll speak about how to best provide ongoing support for Ukraine in its war with Russia. It follows a Ukrainian drone attack on St. Petersburg on Saturday. The Foreign Secretary here, meanwhile, has confirmed that he will back Sir Keir Starmer in any leadership election. Andy Burnham has said he'll challenge him for the leadership of the party if he wins the upcoming Makerfield by-election. Police in the US state of Ohio are still searching for two shooters after at least 12 people were injured at a music festival. It happened at the Old West End Festival in Toledo. Two of the wounded are described as critical. Fewer people believe that university is worth the time and money in comparison with 20 years ago. That from the latest British Social Attitudes survey, which comes against the backdrop of declining job prospects and anger over student debt repayments. And England geared up for the World Cup with an underwhelming 1-0 win over New Zealand in Tampa last night. The tournament gets underway on Thursday. That's the latest from Radio News Hub. I'm John Collins.
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2: Cloudy across much of the northwest with outbreaks of rain, which could be heavy at times and accompanied by blustery winds. Drier and brighter as you move southeast with sunny spells developing. A high today of 20 degrees Celsius.
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5: 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We're gonna rock around the clock tonight. Put your glad rags on.
0: We're gonna rock around the clock tonight. Well, that'll keep us warm anyway. Mind you, it's not cold. It might be miserable, horrible weather, but it is not cold at all. So it is time for our 12 o'clock rock, which is kicking off the rock hour. So it is just an hour of rock all the way. So we'll do three in a row for the 12 o'clock rock. We have got some Jefferson Starship. We have also got some Def Leppard. And we've got something from the Automatic. And it's not Monster. Okay, so let's kick off then with a bit of Jefferson Starship and the brilliant Jane.

The automatic and Raoul, which is not one that you hear very often because usually you hear Monster. You know, that one. But I just thought I'd play that one for a change, actually. Before that, we heard Def Leppard and Hysteria. And then before that, we started off the hour with Jefferson Starship and Jane. We have got a couple of requests in already. If you would like to add to those and choose a rock request, feel free to do so. Mandy at ultimateradio.co.uk, WhatsApp, Facebook or text. Got to say a very good afternoon to... I say good afternoon to Monique. Good afternoon. Don't forget, Monique will be coming up in under an hour's time with the Tulip Garden. She has got a theme today. The theme is summer. Oh, if only. So it can be summer-related tracks or songs to do with the season itself. So sunshine, ice cream, anything kind of related to summer or summer songs. So that will be Monique at 1 o'clock. And don't forget, it will also be there'll also be three rounds of Choose the Song, plus loads of great music for 3 hours. Also, got to say good afternoon to Janet, who's tuned in. Janet has tuned in. She's been out with the dogs, which is great that you haven't had the rain. Apparently, they forecast it for a little bit later. So I do hope you manage to escape it because it's rubbish. If you get anything like that here... Oh, just been torrential. And every time it kind of stops, I think, right, that's it, it's stopped now. But then it kind of comes back. I don't know. I don't think we're in it for the whole day. But there we go. Now, let's carry on in the Rock Hour. We will do... let's do some Creedence Clearwater Revival. And have you ever seen the rain? I think so, somehow.

Oh, blooming brilliant. That was Black Star Riders and Killer Instincts. Brilliant stuff. That was requested by Andy. And before that, we heard Creedence Clearwater Revival and Have You Ever Seen the Rain? I think it's fair to say that we have seen our fair share of the rain, of course. Right, let's have a bit of Judas Priest, and that is going to be followed by a request for Kerry. This is Breaking the Law. I think actually we played this the other day on The Breakfast Show, didn't we?

hugest priest and breaking the law. I think we did actually play that the other day, but you can never hear enough of that, can you? It's great. Now, we have a track coming up, a request coming up for Kez. And this is by a band that I've not heard of before. So looking forward to hearing this. This is a band called Meet Me at the Altar. And this is a track called Say It to My Face.

Oh, I love that. First time I've ever heard that. That is from Meet Me at the Altar. And again, a band I've not heard of before. And Say It to My Face. That is brilliant. Love that. Requested by Kerry. I'm sure we will hear a lot more of that. Now, before we move on, we've got the third and final classic album track. And I will tell you more about that in a few minutes. But while I remember, I do want to tell you something quite important about, well, you know, it is fairly important, about all things rock and indie, because as you probably know, for the last however many years is it now, 20, how many years have I been doing it? 6 years? 7 years? No, about 8 years? No, I can't be. Can't be 8 years, surely. Can't be. Anyway, for as long as I've been doing All Things Rock and Indie, it's been on a Thursday night between 7 and 10. And I have decided to change it. So from next week, not this week, from the Tuesday the 16th, we will be rock and indieing. We will be playing nothing but rock and indie tunes from 7 till 10 o'clock on Tuesday the 16th. From Tuesday the 16th, every single Tuesday between 7 and 10, all things rock and indie. So this Thursday, this coming Thursday, is our last Thursday. So there we go. So if you can't catch us on a Thursday, catch us on a Tuesday from the 16th, and we will introduce you to stuff like that, and some classic indie stuff, some classic rock stuff, and all sorts of great stuff. There we go. Now, time for the third and final album track, and we've been playing different album tracks this week because we're just looking into different classic albums. So the third album is Jerry Rafferty's 1978 album City to City. Pretty sure it's 1978. It is, isn't it? 1978. Anyway, so I have picked a track from this, and this is The Ark.

0: It's all about the music.
1: Hi kids, Mark Fielding here. Now, over the summer, my regular Sunday show is going to be taking a bit of a break, but don't panic, because in its place, we've got the Music World Cup. This is where the greatest musical nations on earth will be slugging it out to find out who's going to be the best musical nation on the planet. You can get involved by joining me every Sunday over the summer from 1 p.m. and vote on which song is your favourite from the choices that I give you. It's not more difficult than that. Throughout June, it's going to be the group phase where three countries will be pitting themselves against each other. The top two from the league will go through to the knockout phase, which will start in July. From July, it's all about sudden death when we're going through to the group of 16, the quarterfinals, the semi-finals, and last, the grand final, where we'll find out who is the greatest musical nation on earth. Join me every Sunday over the summer from 1 p.m. and get involved. See you later.
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Rush and Free Will. Oh, amazing, amazing, amazing. Before that, we heard the third album track from Jerry Rafferty and City to City being the album, and we heard The Ark. And Kerry loving that. She said it was the first album she ever remembered having. So there we go. And it was 1978. So great stuff. Now, coming up in about, quarter of an hour, just under 15 minutes, or sorry, just over 15 minutes, it's going to be Monique taking us, hopefully, into the dryish tulip garden. I don't know what the weather's like over there, Monique. I hope it's a lot better than it is here, let me just say, because it's been raining here a lot, and you probably can hear it in the background, because it's just hideous. So hopefully, it's going to be a nice, dry, sunny tulip garden this afternoon, and the songs, of course, will cheer us up, regardless of the weather. It doesn't matter, does it really? It doesn't matter on the grand scheme. We're all dry. We're all nice and dry. Monique has got a theme of the summer. So hopefully that's going to just brighten us up and cheer us up. Because this time, 2 weeks ago, we were just basking in it, weren't we? So the theme is the summer. Songs to do with the summer, related to the summer. So anything to do with it, sort of anything like ice cream or sunshine or songs with summer itself. That will be Monique. Also, there'll be three rounds of Choose the Song and some great tunes to keep you going through the afternoon. From 4 o'clock, it's going to be Jim with Give Me Back My 70s, just 3 hours of non-stop 70s stuff. And from 7 till 10, it's going to be Songs from the Attic with DJ, taking us through till 10 o'clock. Then it'll be Holly right through the night. And then I should be back with the breakfast show tomorrow morning, Tuesday breakfast, which will include topical tracks, the brand new record of the week, and tomorrow will be the runner-up, the song that that came second for record of the week, the so-called English World Cup song. I'm not so sure about that. Anyway, it's featuring Nathan Evans and St. Phoenix, and it's called Home. So we'll play that, and the record of the week, of course, from Keith Urban. We will also have the Golden Hour closing the show towards the end of the show at 9 o'clock, and loads more stuff for a Tuesday. For information about what is happening here on Ultimate Radio, check out the schedule. 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Do you know what? I feel like I'm doing some sort of road show. Because you get all these different background noises, don't you? It's just bonkers. Anyway, so we're going to head back to the rock tunes now. And we'll do... what should we do now? Let's do some Saxon 747 and Strangers in the Night. I love this.

That is Muse and Dead Inside, taken from their 2015 album Drones, which is absolutely awesome. So that is just about it for me. Thank you so much for joining me on this very wet and windy blooming Monday. Hope the weather is okay where you are. If it isn't, I hope it cheers up for you. It looks like it might be brightening up here. Oh, thank goodness for that. Anyway, I will catch you tomorrow morning. Don't forget, stay tuned, because Monique, the crazy Dutchie, is up next in the Tulip Garden. She has got all sorts of stuff to do with the summer, plus choose the song and loads of other great stuff. I'm going to leave you with some XTC and Making Plans for Nigel. Have a great day. Catch you tomorrow. Bye for now. Now.

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1: The Prime Minister, Keir Starmer, will host the Ukrainian leader, the French president and the German chancellor at Downing Street later today. They'll speak about how to best provide ongoing support for Ukraine in its war with Russia. It follows a Ukrainian drone attack on St. Petersburg on Saturday. The Foreign Secretary here, meanwhile, has confirmed that he will back Keir Starmer in any leadership election. Andy Burnham has said he'll challenge him for the leadership of the party if he wins the upcoming Makerfield by-election. Police in the US state of Ohio are still searching for two shooters after at least 12 people were injured at a music festival. It happened at the Old West End Festival in Toledo. Two of the wounded are described as critical. Fewer people believe that university is worth the time and money in comparison with 20 years ago. That from the latest British Social Attitudes survey, which comes against the backdrop of declining job prospects and anger over student debt repayments. And England geared up for the World Cup with an underwhelming 1-0 win over New Zealand in Tampa last night. The tournament gets underway on Thursday. That's the latest from Radio News Hub. I'm John Collins.
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1: Cloudy across much of the northwest with outbreaks of rain, which could be heavy at times and accompanied by blustery winds. Drier and brighter as you move southeast with sunny spells developing. A high today of 20 degrees Celsius.
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4: Oh, yes, and here we go.

Oh, yes. Good morning. Good afternoon or good evening. Welcome. Welcome to the Tulip Garden here on Ultimate Radio. Wow. It's been a few weeks since I was live. I was on holiday and one of these weeks was pre-recorded. And last week, I wasn't even there at all. But I'm here now and all live for the next 3 hours. Thank you, Mandy, for a great show. I really enjoyed your show and what I heard of it anyway, because I came in a bit late. But thank you for that. And, well, thank you for joining me today. So, the theme today is summer. And you can do the word summer, but you can also do things associated with the season of summer, like hot weather or beaches and suppose sunshine goes and ice cream. I don't know any songs with ice cream, but you might know. There's lots of scope, and I hope you'll have something in there for you to enjoy. And we have 3 rounds of Choose the Song coming. So, and if whatever else comes along, we have that too. You can get in touch through WhatsApp. It's one of the ways in the Ultimate Radio chat group, part of our Ultimate Radio WhatsApp community. 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Lots of ways to get a hold of me. Looking forward to your company and to your messages. Oh yes, let's have some Fleetwood Mac. Don't stop. No, we're not stopping yet.

noch verarscht. we'll do that again in just a moment, but that was a starship, and we built the city. And that is one of my favorites. So I want to say a few welcomes. So welcome to Pete, welcome Claire, Stephanie has joined us, Tim is here, and I'm not sure who else is here, but if you're here, it's absolutely lovely to have your company. 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That is crazyduchy@ultimateradio.co.uk. So there are definitely several ways you can get a hold of me. The theme is summer. So you can have the word summer, but also things like sunshine or beaches or ice cream or other things that you would relate to summer. And I hope that you come up with some really great ideas. We have some great requests already. That there's room for more. Choose a song. Round one is coming up. But first, let's have Todd Rundgren. Todd Rundgren and I Saw the Light.

Oh, yes. There you got it. Lots of great music here in the Tulip Garden. And I also want to say welcome to Paul, who's just joined us. Great to have you, Paul. And also Adrian and Sue have just joined us. Great to have you. What is going on here? I'm being told that something might be wrong with the stream here. I'm not sure. Can you guys hear me? It sounds like you might be able to. So I hope that's resolved. I'm not sure what's going on there. So if that happens more, if you think that I drop off, then let me know. Feel free to... I'm not sure what's going on. And let's hope we have no further issues, because those are annoying, that's for sure. So, the theme is coming up, which is summer and everything related to summer. We have some great suggestions coming in for that already. And, of course, we have our first round of Choose the Song. And, well, we're going to 1978, to the Dutch Top 40 chart, week 24. That's this week. Oh, yes. And I've picked two songs from that particular year and that week. And it's up to you to decide which of the two would you like to hear. You can only vote for one of the two. So there you got it. It's time to choose a song. You're the one that I want. John Travolta and Olivia Newton-John. You're the one that I want.

0: Rose Royce, I'm wishing on a star.
1: To follow what it means.
0: Oh yes, that's your two choices. Either John Travolta, and Olivia Newton-John, you're the one that I want, or Rose Royce, wishing on a star. It's up to you to decide, it's up to you to choose. And you have about half an hour to do so, so don't wait too long. Theme coming up after this next song here, and after a little break, here is The Love Affair, Everlasting Love.

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1: In other words, music from any artist, any decade, or any style. 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And, of course, bringing back those long-forgotten memories with the 60s snapshot. To make a request or to suggest a feature idea, email Teresa at ultimateradio.co.uk.
0: I did sound Thursday, didn't I?
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0: Right, then we're done.
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4: Oh, yes. And so it is now time for...

Oh, yes. Welcome. If you just tune in, so great to have you. And I've heard from a few people that the tidal streaming is going a little wild. I'm not sure what's going on, but it is happening and I can't control it. As long as you can hear the show loud and clear, then that's all we can do at the moment. And welcome to Alicia Phil, who tuned in. And I just got a message from Denise Larter, who has also joined us. And if I've missed your message, it's gotten a little busy, but I'm catching up right now. And you can also still vote for Choose a Song, either Olivia Newton-John, John and John Travolta, and You're the One That I Want, or that's you know the one, You're the One That I Want, or I'm Wishing on a Star by Rolls Royce. Choice is yours. You just have to vote and let me know. And we're still in the theme, summer. And we just heard Kirsty MacColl on the beach for Ava. And All Saints with Pure Shores. We will play that for Pete. And here's the request for Stephanie, the first one that I have. And Krista Burke with Summer Rain.

Oh yes, the time is flying by. And I'm just gonna quickly play this request for Paul. Steve Harley and Cockney Rebel, here comes the sun.

Oh, yes. Here comes the sun. Football. Interesting version. And it's a time for a quick reminder and a final reminder for Choose a Song, because time is running out and I'm running a little late. Welcome to Natalie. Welcome to Kez. Welcome to Denise. Welcome to... Who else might I have missed? Alicia, Phil. Welcome to everyone who's here. Great to have you. So here's your final chance to choose a song.

Yes, that's your two choices. And either John Travolta and Olivia Newton-John, you're the one that I want, or Rose Royce, Wishing on a Star. And you have a few minutes while I play this song that I just randomly picked.

wow, it's been busy. And if I missed any votes today, I do very much apologise. Because it's been a little hectic. But the vote is closed, and if I have received anything that I haven't counted, I will add it to the list later. But unfortunately, as it stands, this is the current result. Olivia Newton-John and John Travolta, you're the one that I want, was voted on by Alice, Phil, Denise, Kez, Paul, Ava, and that means 6 votes. Is that enough, or isn't it? Rose Royce was voted on by Claire, Adrian, Sue, Tim, Stephanie, and that's it. And if I miss something, I really apologize. It's a little, very lots of fun, everyone here. So it's 6:05, and I'm going to play you the winning song, and then we'll be back after the news.

0: Chancellor at Downing Street later today. They'll speak about how to best provide ongoing support for Ukraine in its war with Russia. It follows a Ukrainian drone attack on St. Petersburg on Saturday. The Foreign Secretary here, meanwhile, has confirmed that he will back Keir Starmer in any leadership election. Andy Burnham has said he'll challenge him for the leadership of the party if he wins the upcoming Makerfield by-election. Police in the US state of Ohio are still searching for two shooters after at least 12 people were injured at a music festival. It happened at the Old West End Festival in Toledo. Two of the wounded are described as critical. Fewer people believe that university is worth the time and money in comparison with 20 years ago. That from the latest British Social Attitudes Survey, which comes against the backdrop of declining job prospects and anger over student debt repayments. And England geared up for the World Cup with an underwhelming 1-0 win over New Zealand in Tampa last night. The tournament gets underway on Thursday. That's the latest from Radio News Hub. I'm John Collins.
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0: Cloudy across much of the northwest with outbreaks of rain, which could be heavy at times and accompanied by blustery winds. Drier and brighter as you move southeast with sunny spells developing, a high today of 20 degrees Celsius.
2: 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The Tulip Garden with Monique the Crazy Duchy. 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

Oh, yes. Welcome to the second hour of today's Tulip Garden here on Ultimate Radio. My name is Monique the Crazy Adachi, and it's really great to have you along. So more from our theme today, and there's been some great suggestions already, and there's probably a little bit more room for more. And if you're here, it's so great to see you, and so lovely to see all your messages, and feel free to keep sending them. And of course, we'll also have another round of Choose a Song in just a little bit, going to 1988. And in the third hour, which is coming up after this hour, we have a original versus cover, which I think is really interesting. I'm not going to say anything about it. I have no idea how it's going to go, but I think it will be fun. So the theme today is summer. And you can do the word summer, but also things that you relate to summer. So that could be all kinds of things. And we've got some great requests on the list, and there's still room for more. And of course, we have other tunes for you to enjoy and all more. You can get in touch through WhatsApp in the Ultimate Radio chat group, part of our Ultimate Radio WhatsApp community. 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You can also reach me through Telegram in the Tulip Garden Show group. That's all one word with a capital T for Tulip, capital G for Garden, capital S for Show, or privately under Crazy Adachi. You can also email crazyadachi at ultimateradio.co.uk. That is crazyadachi at ultimateradio.co.uk. Or you can find me on Mastodon at crazyadachi at tulipgardenshow.mastodon.host. So let's continue with the music. And this is the next one is by Caro Emerald. And some of you from the UK may know her as well. She's a Dutch singer. And this is an acoustic version of A Night Like This.

Wide awake. And although that doesn't directly link with summer, I do have some summer memories to this song. And back in 2012, I was on a holiday with my parents and my sisters and their partners and children. And I had the some Italian station on. And of course, I couldn't understand the first thing of what all the presenters were saying or what was in the commercials or the news or anything. But the songs were there. There were some Italian songs, of course. And there were also a lot of songs that are very well familiar here as well. And Wide Awake was played a lot on that station at the time because that was a massive hit at the time. And I thought it was really nice that that memory there with Katy Perry, especially with me waking up in my room in the in our caravan and hearing that song on a tiny little radio. There was no bass, nothing, but it was just really nice to have at least some familiar music, even though the station was not familiar at all. All right, then we have the theme coming up in just a minute, and I must actually make a correction. I found the missing vote that I somehow had a sense it had to be, and we tied. So that's actually really my fault because I somehow missed it, and I am so sorry, but we tied. So I'm going to fix that in a moment by playing the other song as well, just because it was my mistake. But first, choose the song, round two, going to 1988, and it goes like this.

Oh, yes. Fairground attraction. Perfect. Or Glen Medeiros. Nothing's going to change my love for you. And that's two choices from the year 1988, week 24. So, more requests coming in for the theme, which is summer and everything related to summer and that season. Beaches, sunshine. I don't know. You can probably come up with some cool stuff. And so that's coming up in just a moment. And you have half an hour to vote for either Fairground Attraction, Perfect, or Glen Medeiros, I'm Never Gonna Change My Love For You. And here I'm going to play the song that tied with John Travolta and Olivia Newton-John. Here's Rolls Royce and Wishing on a Star.

0: start your day off right with Mandy in the Morning.
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1: We've got a golden mashup between 9 and 10. We have got another cryptic challenge for you. And the record of the week, of course, how can we forget that? That'll be coming up around 8:15. And we're on the letter K's today for our three lively tunes.
0: Everyone's always welcome to Mandy's for Breakfast.
1: Right, okay, if you heard that noise, that was a cat desperately trying to get into the studio. She is not coming in. I repeat, not coming in.
0: 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We've got it all.
1: Can I say kick ass, please, management?
2: Hiya kids, Mark Fielding here. Now, over the summer, my regular Sunday show is going to be taking a bit of a break, but don't panic, because in its place, we've got the Music World Cup. This is where the greatest musical nations on earth will be slugging it out to find out who's going to be the best musical nation on the planet. You can get involved by joining me every Sunday over the summer from 1 p.m. and vote on which song is your favourite from the choices that I give you. It's not more difficult than that. Throughout June, it's going to be the group phase where three countries will be pitting themselves against each other. The top two from the league will go through to the knockout phase, which will start in July. From July, it's all about sudden death when we're going through to the group of 16, the quarterfinals, the semi-finals, and last, the grand final, where we'll find out who is the greatest musical nation on earth. Join me every Sunday over the summer from 1 p.m. and get involved. See you later.
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6: Oh, yes. And if you just tune in, welcome. And if you're still here, lovely, you're still here. And did I ever say properly hello to Ava? I think I did, but I'm not sure. So welcome, Ava, just in case. And welcome, everyone. And you can vote for Choose the Song, which goes between Fairground Attraction and Perfect. Or you can have Glenn Medeiros and Nothing's Gonna Change My Love for You. So you can choose for that. And in the meantime, it's time for the theme, Summer. And we're starting with this request for Denise, Down on the Beach Tonight by the Drifters.

Oh, isn't that nice? I knew I had another song by Katrina and the Waves somewhere. I remember playing it for someone, and I remember when the word was street, I think, or something. I couldn't find it at the time. Maybe I actually was looking for the wrong word for the titles puzzle, but someone sent this in as a titles puzzle answer really long ago when the word was street. Sun Street, Katrina and the Waves. We, of course, know them from Walking on Sunshine. Hey, we could play that too. But this is a nice, rare song, so I really like that even more so. Or you could, we of course know Love Shine a Light, but that doesn't have much with the theme. Before Katrina and the Waves, and let me know, where's my notes? We heard for Tim, Billy Idol, Hot in the City. And Katrina and the Waves, Sun Street was for Kez, by the way. And Denise, we heard her song choice at the Drifters and Down on the Beach Tonight. Also, a quick reminder, you can still vote for Choose the Song. If I haven't seen your vote yet, I'm still working on it. But it goes between Fairground Attraction, Perfect, or Glenn Medeiros, Nothing's Gonna Change My Love for You. So you can still vote. Here is BZM for Alice C. and to the Summertime.

0: Oh, yes, the Beach Boys. And this doesn't mention summer, but it feels sunny. Good, good, good vibrations. Really nice song that they did. So, wow, we're trying to play as many songs as we can, but it is time for a quick reminder of choose a song, because at the moment it's not tied, but very, very close. So you could make sure the winner wins a bit more, or you could change things around. You could also tie things up. Who knows what you could do if you haven't voted yet. So here is a final reminder on the vote for choose a song.
1: It's got to be
0: Fairground Attraction. Perfect.

Yeah, we're gonna play that song in just a moment. But that's your final reminder. Choose the song if you haven't voted yet. Fairground Attraction. It's got to be perfect. Ah, yeah. Or you might like Glenn Medeiros. Nothing's gonna change my love for you. Ah, there you got it. And if you haven't voted yet, you gotta do it now. And let me see. Notes, where did you go? Oh, yes. Claire and Paul both requested this. And this is Bobby Goldsboro. Goldsberg? I'm sorry. And Summer, the first time.

0: Oh, yes. Let me see. Well, the voting is closed, and I have a result, and I don't think I missed anything this time because I double and triple checked. So I would apologize if it happened anyway. So, Fairground Attraction, perfect going up against Glen Medeiros, and nothing's gonna change my love for you. So, Fairground Attraction, perfect, was voted on by Claire, Alicey, Adrian, Sue, Pete, Denise, Lotta. And that's six votes. That's quite a few. Is it enough? We're gonna find out. Glen Medeiros, nothing's gonna change my love for you, was voted on by Stephanie, Tim, Phil, Ava, and Natalie. Oh, wow. What am I missing? Yes, so it's five against six. That is really close and really nice, good votes there. And here, of course, is your winning song. And I definitely didn't miss anything now, so. No, goodness. That came in last minute. Oh, this is really. Wow. Okay. No, I'm wrong. We have a tie. What's this today? At least this time I discovered it. Because Paul's vote has just come in last second. But it isn't time, so I have to count it. So I have a tie. Six against six, and you know what it means.
1: 15:57. Six
0: We're
1: notifications.
0: going to roll the dice on this. Or ask a random number, actually. The odds, 1, 3, 5, 7, 9, and so on, are
1: 7,
0: for
1: 8.
0: song 1, Fairground Attraction. Or the even, 2, 4, 6, 8, 10, and so on, are for Glen Medeiros. Give me a random number between 1 and 100.
2: A random number between 1 and 100 is 38.
0: Oh, there you got it. And I thought we had another winner. Oh, today is one of these days where, but I'm really glad to see all these votes coming in and to see some actual real excitement. So, anyway, here's your winning song, and then we'll be back with hour three.

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1: Prime Minister Keir Starmer will host the Ukrainian leader, the French president and the German chancellor at Downing Street later today. They'll speak about how to best provide ongoing support for Ukraine in its war with Russia. It follows a Ukrainian drone attack on St. Petersburg on Saturday. The Foreign Secretary here, meanwhile, has confirmed that he will back Keir Starmer in any leadership election. Andy Burnham has said he'll challenge him for the leadership of the party if he wins the upcoming Makerfield by-election. Police in the US state of Ohio are still searching for two shooters after at least 12 people were injured at a music festival. It happened at the Old West End Festival in Toledo. Two of the wounded are described as critical. Fewer people believe that university is worth the time and money in comparison with 20 years ago. That from the latest British Social Attitudes survey, which comes against the backdrop of declining job prospects and anger over student debt repayments. And England geared up for the World Cup with an underwhelming 1-0 win over New Zealand in Tampa last night. The tournament gets underway on Thursday. That's the latest from Radio News Hub. I'm John Collins.
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1: Cloudy across much of the northwest with outbreaks of rain, which could be heavy at times and accompanied by blustery winds. Drier and brighter as you move southeast with sunny spells developing. A high today of 20 degrees Celsius.
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Oh, yes. Welcome to the third and final hour of the Tulip Garden today here on Ultimate Radio. And we've had some fun with Choose a Song. And we had someone saying, oh my goodness, if I had only voted. If you don't vote, well, that can happen, right? And we had a tie again. Incredible. Two ties in one day. Oh, incredible. So, welcome to the second hour, third hour. Now I'm messing it all up. And it's another Choose a Song. I have no idea how this is going to go. Because we're doing the original versus the cover. And for some people, I think I can maybe estimate how the vote might go. But I have actually no clue. That's what you can expect. So that's coming up, but I'm not telling you more. And we have the theme summer and quite a few nice requests coming up still. If you haven't requested and you want to try and sneak one in, don't hesitate. I'll do my best to find it if I can and play it. But it's going to be a bit busy. And of course, another round of Choose a Song. I mentioned that, and you can get in touch through WhatsApp, Ultimate Radio chat group. Part of the Ultimate Radio WhatsApp community, or at me privately on Telegram, Tulip Garden Show, email crazydutchy@ultimateradio.co.uk, or that is crazydutchy at ultimateradio.co.uk. So love to hear from you and hope you're enjoying the show. Let's have some more music. Owen Pond, my favorite, Waste of Time. Your mom.

Isn't that a lovely song by Dolly Parton? Wow. What can I say? Some great songs for the theme still. I would have room for just a few more if you wanted to send them in. And I'll definitely give preference to people who haven't requested yet or who may have only requested one song for some extra. But, well, we're going to look at the theme in just a moment. But first, before we do anything else, it is time for Choose a Song Round 3. And I was doing some research on originals and covers, and I came across this. I had no idea. The version I'd always known was a cover. Not a first clue. But it most certainly was. And today we're going to perhaps discover the original, or at least we're going to hear a single clip from it. I'm not going to talk through it. I'm just going to let you listen and then I'll tell you what's what. So here is Choose a Song, Round 3, Original versus Cover.

There we got it. Original by Bruce Springsteen. Blinded by the Light. Covered by the Manfred Mann's Earth Band. Blinded by the Light. But which version do you like best? Which version do you think should win here today? And as always, you can only vote for one of the two. And let's see, may the most favorite one win. So, well, what can I say? Here we are. You can vote on these. Bruce Springsteen or Manfred Mann's Earth Band, Blinded by the Light. And the theme coming up in just a moment. But first here is, well, actually, this could already be interpreted as theme. Because it mentions sun, Sonora Jones and sunrise.

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13: Oh, yes. Choose the song. Round three, Bruce Springsteen, Blinded by the Light, going against Manfred Mann's Earth Band, Blinded by the Light. And now it's time for the theme. Starting with this request for Ava, Jerry Keller. Here comes summer.

Isn't that just a great song? Kids requested this one. Don Henley, Boys of Summer. Oh yes, good one. I actually nearly played that one myself because I like it so much. So there you got it. Choose the Song is still happening. It is either Bruce Springsteen or Manfred Mann's Earth Band with Blinded by the Light. And the choice is yours. And the votes are coming in fast. And I'll write them down. And I think we're on top of it this time. So I don't think we'll have any more very last second ties. But who knows? I can't really say. It's always exciting to see how it goes. So let's keep on going with the theme. And it was Natalie and Claire who requested Bananarama, Cruel Summer.

Ah, yes, Paul requested this one. Rocker's Revenge and Walking on Sunshine. Not to be confused by the Katrina and the Waves. We're walking on sunshine. Hey! And I don't think I have time to play it, because if I had, I would, but I doubt it. Choose the song still happening, going between Bruce Springsteen and Manfred Mann's Earth Band, each with their versions of Blinded by the Light. And here's another request for Ava. This is There, Under the Sun.

dare. And under the sun, requested by Ava. Quick welcome to Mark Fielding, who's here. Great to have you. And a quick reminder, you can still vote for Choose a Song, but you can't do it long. And here's a final reminder. Yeah, she was blinded by the light. Oh, cut. Bruce Springsteen, Blinded by the Light.

0: That's your choice, and you have only a few minutes to vote. Either Bruce Springsteen or Manfred Mann's Earth Band, Blinded by the Light. And here is Kez's request. And the final song for the theme that I will be able to play. DJ Jazzy Jeff and the Fresh Prince and Summertime.
1: Drums, please!

DJ Jazzy Jeff and a Fresh Prince, Summertime from 1991. What can I say? It's a no more time to vote. Your time to vote for Choose the Song is up. So if you haven't voted yet, I'm so sorry, but you are too late. Coming up in a few minutes, Jim Sear, Give Me Back My 70s, followed by a DJ, Songs from the Attic. And tomorrow we have Breakfast with Mandy, Jim Pemberton's Triple Play Tuesday again. Then we have Denise Stosky and our Tuesday afternoon show. And in the evening, I think we also have Bob 60 Splash. So that gives you a bit of an idea of what's coming up. So Bruce Springsteen and Manfred Mann's Earth Band, how did it go? Bruce Springsteen was voted on by Kez, Natalie, Mark, and that's it. Manfred Mann's Earth Band was voted on by Stephanie, Claire, Ava, Alice, Phil, Adrian, Sue, Pete, Paul, and that's it. So I think we'd say 3-8, and I know Cass is going to be really upset, but I can't help it. That's how the vote went. So here's the winner. Be good to yourselves and each other. See you maybe on Saturday in the Ultimate Party, or otherwise next week for another Tulip Garden.

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1: Prime Minister Keir Starmer will host the Ukrainian leader, the French president and the German chancellor at Downing Street later today. They'll speak about how to best provide ongoing support for Ukraine in its war with Russia. It follows a Ukrainian drone attack on St. Petersburg on Saturday. The Foreign Secretary here, meanwhile, has confirmed that he will back Keir Starmer in any leadership election. Andy Burnham has said he'll challenge him for the leadership of the party if he wins the upcoming Makerfield by-election. Police in the US state of Ohio are still searching for two shooters after at least 12 people were injured at a music festival. It happened at the Old West End Festival in Toledo. Two of the wounded are described as critical. Fewer people believe that university is worth the time and money in comparison with 20 years ago. That from the latest British Social Attitudes survey, which comes against the backdrop of declining job prospects and anger over student debt repayments. And England geared up for the World Cup with an underwhelming 1-0 win over New Zealand in Tampa last night. The tournament gets underway on Thursday. That's the latest from Radio News Hub. I'm John Collins.
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1: Cloudy across much of the northwest with outbreaks of rain, which could be heavy at times and accompanied by blustery winds. Drier and brighter as you move southeast with sunny spells developing, a high today of 20 degrees Celsius.

Thinking of You, Sister Sledge, getting us underway on this week's edition of the Give Me Back My 70s program. James Roberts, Iberius Pemberton by your side and at your service, courtesy of Ultimate Radio. And I'm going to be playing lots and lots of 70s tunes for your listening and cavorting pleasure. If there's something you'd like to hear from the groovy decade, let me know. 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

And what are the words at the end of that song, you may ask? Through the vocoder, it's saying, "Please turn me over." That is because that song appears at the end of side three and at the end of the Concerto for a Rainy Day from the Electric Light Orchestra's Out of the Blue album. That is, of course, Mr. Blue Sky, one of the most joyful songs of the rock era, certainly. On Give Me Back My 70s, Jim Pemberton with you on Ultimate Radio with Donna from 1979. Hot stuff. Here's Miss Summer.

It is time for our A-side, B-side feature this week on the Give Me Back My 70s show. This is a song that comes from the album I, Robot from the Alan Parsons Project. It was a single that was released in August of 1977. This made it to number 36 here in the United States. In the UK, this was not a chart hit, although it did get some airplay on both Beacon Radio and Capital Radio. Alan Parsons Project used a lot of different vocalists on their records. Lenny Zakatek is the vocalist on this one. This is I Wouldn't Want to Be Like You, the A-side of our A-side, B-side feature this week from the Alan Parsons Project on Give Me Back My 70s from Ultimate Radio.

Born on this day in 1941, Clarence Haskins of Funkadelic. 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

What a terrific song that is. Out in the Country from Three Dog Nights, the late Chuck Negron of that band, born on this day back in 1942. Happy 82nd birthday to one of my musical heroes, Mr. Boz Scaggs.

Happy 79th birthday, Nick Fox, guitarist of Uriah Heep. That's Stealin' on the Give Me Back My 70s show from Ultimate Radio with me, James Robert Tiberius Pemberton. Happy 76th birthday, Alex Van Halen. She's

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1: Prime Minister Keir Starmer will host the Ukrainian leader, the French president and the German chancellor at Downing Street later today. They'll speak about how to best provide ongoing support for Ukraine in its war with Russia. It follows a Ukrainian drone attack on St. Petersburg on Saturday. The Foreign Secretary here, meanwhile, has confirmed that he will back Keir Starmer in any leadership election. Andy Burnham has said he'll challenge him for the leadership of the party if he wins the upcoming Makerfield by-election. Police in the US state of Ohio are still searching for two shooters after at least 12 people were injured at a music festival. It happened at the Old West End Festival in Toledo. Two of the wounded are described as critical. Fewer people believe that university is worth the time and money in comparison with 20 years ago. That from the latest British Social Attitudes Survey, which comes against the backdrop of declining job prospects and anger over student debt repayments. And England geared up for the World Cup with an underwhelming 1-0 win over New Zealand in Tampa last night. The tournament gets underway on Thursday. That's the latest from Radio News Hub. I'm John Collins.
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1: Cloudy across much of the northwest with outbreaks of rain, which could be heavy at times and accompanied by blustery winds. Drier and brighter as you move southeast with sunny spells developing, a high today of 20 degrees Celsius.

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0: Motown Gold from 1970, Diana Ross, Ain't No Mountain High Enough on the Give Me Back My 70s program with Jim Pemberton on Ultimate Radio. Thank you for tuning in on this 8th of June, 2026. Here's Ike and Tina Turner.
1: You know, every now and then I think you might like to hear something from us. Nice and easy. But there's just one thing, you see. 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But we're gonna take the beginning of this song and do it easy. But then we're gonna do the finish

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1: Radio. This time it's a live Elton John cut. 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
2: We'd like to do a number which you probably never heard of, called Can I Put You On? Which is from a film we've just written the music for. Oh, and the film won't be out till April, but never mind. This is a song called Can I Put You On?

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One, two, three,

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1: Prime Minister Sir Keir Starmer will host the Ukrainian leader, the French president and the German chancellor at Downing Street later today. They'll speak about how to best provide ongoing support for Ukraine in its war with Russia. It follows a Ukrainian drone attack on St. Petersburg on Saturday. The Foreign Secretary here, meanwhile, has confirmed that he will back Sir Keir Starmer in any leadership election. Andy Burnham has said he'll challenge him for the leadership of the party if he wins the upcoming Makerfield by-election. Police in the US state of Ohio are still searching for two shooters after at least 12 people were injured at a music festival. It happened at the Old West End Festival in Toledo. Two of the wounded are described as critical. Fewer people believe that university is worth the time and money in comparison with 20 years ago. That from the latest British Social Attitudes survey, which comes against the backdrop of declining job prospects and anger over student debt repayments. And England geared up for the World Cup with an underwhelming 1-0 win over New Zealand in Tampa last night. The tournament gets underway on Thursday. That's the latest from Radio News Hub. I'm John Collins.
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1: Cloudy across much of the northwest with outbreaks of rain, which could be heavy at times and accompanied by blustery winds. Drier and brighter as you move southeast with sunny spells developing, a high today of 20 degrees Celsius.

Roxy Music, Do the Strand, getting this hour of the Give Me Back My 70s program underway. I am Jim Pemberton. 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

Outlaw Blues, Dave Edmunds, one of the all-time great rockin' guitarists, as far as I'm concerned. 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Frigid Pink now. This is their take on House of the Rising Sun.

That's Bang from Humble Pie on the Give Me Back My 70s show, where it's time now for our 70s Undercover Spotlight, in which we play a non-70s cover version of a big 70s hit. In this case, it is a song that was written by Albert Hammond and was a big hit for the Hollies back in 1974. It's a new version of this from Chris Norman. He's got a covers album out called Lifelines. Here is The Air That I Breathe on Give Me Back My 70s.

Serge Gainsbourg and Jane Birkin, that is Je T'aime, on the Give Me Back My 70s show from Ultimate Radio, a record that a lot of radio stations would not play, deeming it entirely too racy. The story went around that Serge and Jane were actually doing the deed, shall we say, during the recording of that show. I have no idea if that's true or not, but makes for an interesting thought, at least. Steely Dan, a hell of a guitar jam. This is Bodhisattva, the Give Me Back

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2: Big tech companies have got 3 months to radically overhaul the way children use their services. The Prime Minister's set a deadline for the likes of Apple and Google to ensure children stop sending and receiving explicit pictures. Sir Keir Starmer says the government needs to get tough.
3: This is not an impossible challenge. These are some of the most innovative companies in the world, and I believe they can solve it. But if they choose not to, then we will act and we will change the law.
2: The situation in the Middle East is becoming more intense. Iran says it will stop striking Israel if Israel agrees to stop attacking Lebanon. The mother of a student who was stabbed to death by paranoid schizophrenic Valdo Kalakane says the victims of his attacks were robbed of justice. The killer did not face a murder trial but was sentenced to an indefinite hospital order. And energy bills would be cheaper under the Liberal Democrats. The party says they'll use $5 billion in windfall profits to pay for discounts. That's the latest from Radio News Hub. I'm David Hall.
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2: It'll be mostly dry this evening across England and Wales, but there will be showers for Northern Ireland and Scotland, and these will spread to most areas overnight. Rather chilly with a low of 7 degrees Celsius.
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17: Your ISP has been recorded and forwarded to the relevant cyber...

Good evening, everybody. Welcome up into the attic. It's a Monday night, and it's time to get a little hard and heavy. Thanks to Jim for the last 3 hours. You guys was playing some good rock in the last hour. I heard some Pink Floyd in there, and even some Zepp earlier. So Jim has been rocking it lately, and I love it. So very good. He'll be back tomorrow for Triple Play Tuesdays from 10 to 1 p.m. tomorrow morning. So check that out. What do we got? We got an ultimate album side from Susie and the Banshees, released yesterday, actually, on the 7th of June 1991. So celebrating quite an anniversary there. We'll do a few tracks from that as the ultimate album side. Plus, we have a couple of Beanbag spotlights. A classic rocker from Rod Stewart in the last hour. And Alanis Morissette, she released the same album 10 years apart. So we'll play a track from each one of those. You'll see what I'm talking about. Other than that, just some good hard rocking tunes. We'll start off with some more classic rockers. Still kind of doing it in the new millennium, if you will. Well, you know, doing it, that's, you know, a loose term. Let's kick it off here with U2 going back to the stage of Live Aid back in 1985 or 84, whenever Live Aid was. But this is an EP called Wide Awake in America.

R.E.M. from the album Fables of the Reconstruction. You can't get there from here. Oh, you got to go around. I released that in 1985 this week. And, of course, R.E.M., they were still a thriving four-piece band. Over the years, you know, as time went along, you know, members were leaving. Like, the drummer left, certainly because he was having medical issues. And he kind of wanted to just retiring and go farming. I think he became a farmer. And at some point it was three piece for a while. Then another one left, and they were down to two. And you know, and then they just hung it up. But there you go, Rolling Stones. Before that, Shattered from Some Girls, released that this week in '78. And word has it they're on the finishing touches on a new album, and Paul McCartney's got a spot on it somewhere, and they're planning a tour for next year, apparently. All right, they're itching to get back on the road. Yikes. The Kinks before that, and State of Confusion, the title track, and they're on working on some new material, so maybe some new Kinks music coming out in the not too distant future. We'll see. And U2, of course, Alive and Well, and back in 1985, and doing Bad from the EP, Wide Awake in America. There you go. And hi to Linda and Phoebe, the rock and roll cat, who's listening, and I'm sure she's enjoying the tunes, although it'll get a little loud in a little while as we focus on four songs released on the same day, 1999. So we'll do a foreplay of that. We got Susie and the Banshees as an ultimate album side. Superstition is the album, and that's celebrating, like, what, 35 years, 1991. Was that make it? Yeah, something like that. We got, in the Beanbag Spotlight, we got two things. We got Alanis Morissette in the official one. She released the same album, 10 years apart, kind of, and a revamped and a redone version of it. So we'll play a track from each one of those. And then Rod Stewart also, he released a couple of albums this week. One 1970, a real rockin' album, and one in 1980, a little less rockin'. But so we'll do a Beanbag Spotlight of that. And that's other than that, that's pretty much it. Let's do this one here from Bon Jovi, 2000, released the album Crush. I think it was probably his last rock album before he went country for a while. It's My Life on Ultimate Radio. You're up in the attic.

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3: On this day, June 8th, back in 1982, the band Survivor released their third album, Eye of the Tiger. Its title track served as the theme song to the movie Rocky III, becoming synonymous with the Sylvester Stallone film franchise. In 1991, Bruce Springsteen married E Street band member and fellow Jersey native Patti Scalfa at their home in Beverly Hills. In 1999, with guitarist John Frusciante back in the band, the Red Hot Chili Peppers released the album Californication, their most successful album to date. Today's birthdays include Nancy Sinatra, Boss Skaggs, Bonnie Tyler, Nick Rhodes of Duran Duran, and Kanye West.
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7: These are Songs from the Attic.

Lovely. That is Megadeth from the debut album Killing Is My Business, and business is good. To get into the second part of hour one. There you go. Apparently, Phoebe, the rock and roll cat, is chilling in front of the AC. I don't know why, because it's not on. But it's a beautiful day today, actually. We are hitting about 70, 75 degrees and clear skies. It's a beautiful day. Over the weekend, it was a little steamy, and I was kind of lamenting, oh, man, I wouldn't want to go sit outside, blah, blah, blah, blah. Today's a beautiful day. Wouldn't you know it, I didn't go sit outside because I had other things to do. And it's always like that, right? It's always, you know, when you... You know, when you want to go and you can, you know, it's just the weather is not permitting. And then when you know, when it's a beautiful day and stuff, you got other things to do. It's always like that. There you go. Anyway, that's my childlike observation of the way life spins. Let's do a four from 1999. All of these released on the same day. I'll tell you what day that was at the end of these. From the band called Testament. The Gathering was the album, and from that one to open it up, Riding the Snake. Solid Mid Radio, and you're up in the attic.

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2: Old songs and new songs. If you've never heard them before, these are songs from the attic.

From the album Californication, that is Red Hot Chili Peppers, released today in 1999. All of these released today in 1999. Before Def Leppard from the Euphoria album, Promises from that one. I think that was sort of a hit for them. Before that, we had Biohazard and Switch from the New World Disorder album, and we start out with Testament, Riding the Snake from The Gathering, and all released today in 1999. Yeah, some good stuff in there. Yeah. Good evening to Paul Roberts, who's tuned in and I guess enjoying the hard rock. We're attempting to rock a little harder up in the attic these days. A lot more room and plenty of room to spread out. So we got Susie and the Banshees as the ultimate album side. The album Superstition released in 1991, yesterday on the 7th of 1991. So what does that make it, 35 years? Yeah. Ooh. It's a good one, too. I was tracking through it, and I go, wow, this is a pretty good record. So I picked a few tracks, and we'll play that in a little while. We got two Beanbag Spotlights, one in the form of Alanis Morissette. She released the album Jagged Little Pill this week in 1995, and then she also released a reworking of it in 2005 on a 10th anniversary, released on the same day. So we'll do a track from each one of those, one like the original and one like a redo of something else. And what else we got? Rod Stewart, the legend that is Rod Stewart, will do a Beanbag Spotlight thing towards the end of the show. And other than that, just good old stuff. Released today in history. From the album 1X, 3 Days Grace, released in 2006, the album 1X. And from that one, The Animal I Have Become. You're up in the attic on Ultimate Radio.

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1: Israel and Iran have both said they will pause military strikes for now, but both sides have promised to retaliate if fighting begins again. Iran has warned of a severe response if Israeli defense forces continue striking southern Lebanon. Labour Minister Pat McFadden says diplomacy is the only way forward.
2: I think it's in everyone's interest for hostilities to cease, for us to try to get an agreement that tries to take the pressure off the rising prices that have resulted from hostilities in the Middle East.
1: Big tech companies must do more to prevent children sending and receiving explicit pictures. The Prime Minister's to clamp down on the likes of Apple and Google. The government's being urged to re-examine the prosecution of paranoid schizophrenic Valdo Kalakane. He was given an indefinite hospital order for killing three people in 2023 but didn't face a murder trial. And Christian Eriksen's back home with his family, doing well after collapsing at a match against Ukraine on Sunday. That's the latest from Radio News Hub. I'm David Hall.
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1: It'll be mostly dry this evening across England and Wales, but there will be showers for Northern Ireland and Scotland, and these will spread to most areas overnight. Rather chilly with a low of 7 degrees Celsius.
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Stone Temple Pilots from their second album, Purple, released that this week in 1994, and The Big Empty from that one. That's a great collection of songs, that is, Purple. That's all I'm going to say. All right, the ultimate album side, Susie and the Banshees released this in 1991 this week. It's called Superstition, and it's a pretty decent album, actually. I was, you know, I've never been a huge Susie and the Banshee fan, per se, you know, but this was a pretty lively bunch of songs from them. So I was pleasantly surprised when I was tracking through it. So let's kick it off with one of the singles released from the album, a little ditty called Shadow Time. You're up in the attic. It's Ultimate Radio.

And that's our ultimate album size, Susie and the Banshees, Superstition, released this week in 1991 on the 7th. Well, yesterday. So June 7th, 1991. And a pretty decent record. I was enjoying that. That's one of the singles there, Fear of the Unknown, FOTU, I guess. Fear of missing out, you know, all those acronyms. Before that, you had Crying. Where'd it go? Kiss Them For Me was in the middle there. That was one of the singles released. Silver Waterfalls, and we start out with Shadow Time, and that's our ultimate album side. And like I said, I was looking through my list of albums released this week, and looking for one having a good anniversary, and I was like, oh man, it was pretty slim pickings, I have to say. And I landed on the Banshees there, and I go, all right, I don't know them too well. Let me check this album out, and I was very pleasantly surprised. So there you go, a nice bunch of selections there from Superstition. All right, we got our first Beanbag Spotlight coming up in about 20-ish minutes, give or take, featuring Alanis Morissette. Released the album Jagged Little Pill this week in 1995, so we'll play a track from the original album. And then in 2005, she released the 10th anniversary reworking acoustic version of said album, and so we'll play a track from that. One of those selections. And then we got Rod Stewart as a another spotlight towards the end of the show. So a lot of stuff still to come, including this one. We started the hour out with Stone Temple Pilots featuring Scott Weiland on vocals. Here's one from 2004, the album Contraband from Velvet Revolver, featuring the vocals of Scott Weiland and members of Guns N' Roses, Slash and them. It's a nice one here. Fall to Pieces. This was a pretty big hit on alt radio at the time. You're up in the attic, Ultimate Radio.

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2: Hi kids, Mark Fielding here. Now, over the summer, my regular Sunday show is going to be taking a bit of a break, but don't panic, because in its place, we've got the Music World Cup. This is where the greatest musical nations on earth will be slugging it out to find out who's going to be the best musical nation on the planet. You can get involved by joining me every Sunday over the summer from 1 p.m. and vote on which song is your favourite from the choices that I give you. It's not more difficult than that. Throughout June, it's going to be the group phase where three countries will be pitting themselves against each other. The top two from the league will go through to the knockout phase, which will start in July. From July, it's all about sudden death when we're going through to the group of 16, the quarterfinals, the semi-finals, and last, the grand final, where we'll find out who is the greatest musical nation on earth. Join me every Sunday over the summer from 1 p.m. and get involved. See you later.
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4: Do you like Led Zeppelin?
5: Yeah. Do you like Led Zeppelin?
4: Oh yeah, they were a great band.
5: I bet you never even heard of Led Zeppelin. You're probably one of them grown-ups who just say they like really cool bands just to get close to little punks like me.

That's My Chemical Romance from the album Sweet Revenge, released in 2006. Is that what it is? Shoot, I lost it now. 2004 even. And you know what they do to us? Guys like us in prison. That's a nice little ditty there from Chemical Romance. We got our Beanbag Spotlight all queued up and ready to go. We'll play that shortly. A couple to get us closer, though. From the album Angel Dust, from Faith No More, they released that this week in 2000. What am I talking about? 1992. And from that one, probably, I guess, the big hit, Midlife Crisis. They can all relate, right? Solomon Radio, the classic rock. What is it? The Sons of the Attic program.

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1: From the 2013 album Tales from Urban Bohemia, those are the Dandy Warhols and the Horse Pills from that one. And before that, Midlife Crisis, Faith No More from their Angel Dust album. And I remember listening to a station at WNEW, legendary FM station here in New York. And for some reason, there was one of the jocks was really pushing that album for some reason. This guy, Marty Martinez, who was like part of the morning crew, he was really, anytime he had an opportunity to talk about to talk about music, he would bring up Angel Dust for some reason. One would think that perhaps he was getting paid to push it a little bit. One would think that, but of course, payola, that was done away with decades ago. And so, that wouldn't happen, right? No. From the album Jagged Little Pill, Alanis Morissette, that was like her second album, actually. Her first album was very Madonna-esque. And her second album, Jagged Little Pill, released in 1995, which was like kind of the quintessential Angry Girl album, kind of, sort of. And it was a great record, too. So she released that in 1995, and then in 2005, she reworked it as an acoustic work and redid the album to celebrate the 10th anniversary of the original release, and released it on the same day. So we'll play a track from each one of those. From the original, Got a Hand in My Pocket, Ultimate Radio, the Social Neonic Show. Yeah, that's where we are.

That's a great reworking of You Ought to Know from Jagged Little Pill, the acoustic edition, released in 2005 as a 10th anniversary reissue of the original. And before that, Hand in My Pocket from the original from 1995. And there you go. That's our Beanbag Spotlight. We'll take a break for the news right after this, actually, from the album. What was it called? Where'd it go? From the album Once, it's Nightwish, and one of the singles released from that, Nemo. This will lead us into the news and the final hour of the Songs from the Attic program.

0: Ultimate Radio. Iran and Israel are pausing military strikes, but both have warned of retaliation if the ceasefire is broken again. The pause in hostilities follows calls from US President Donald Trump for both sides to stop shooting. UN spokesman Farhan Haq says it's a worrying time for the region.
1: We urge all parties to fully abide by the ceasefire jointly announced by Lebanon, Israel, and the United States last week. We note with concern the devastating impact the ongoing hostilities are having on civilians. We reiterate that civilians must not be targeted.
0: A woman abused by Jeffrey Epstein has said they had dinner in Andrew Mountbatten Windsor's private apartments in Buckingham Palace. Sarah Kellen is the first woman to publicly speak about attending a royal residence with the convicted sex offender. The government's under fire over the way it handles big tech. Keir Starmer says firms must find a way to stop children sending or receiving explicit pictures. And Sir Idris Elba has urged James Bond producers to not make the character too woke. That's the latest from Radio News. Up, I'm David Hall.
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0: Sunny spells and showers throughout the morning. They could be heavy and thundery at times. A cool feeling day for the time of year, though, with a high of 18 degrees Celsius.
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That's a little Rat classic from 1985. Invasion of Your Privacy was the album, and Lay It Down from that one. That's great to open up hour three of the Songs from the Attic program. Let's do a set of four here from some classic rock bands that in the 90s and 00s were still kind of cranking them out. This from Bad Company, the title track on their Holy Water album. It's not the original Bad Company, but...

That's Cheap Trick from their 2006 album, Rockford. If It Takes a Lifetime, Black Sabbath before that, Get a Grip from the Forbidden album. And from Walk On Boston and Surrender from that one. I'm just moving along here because I want to get all these in and there's not a lot of time. So Creed from the My Own Prison album, they released that in 1997. Little ditty called One. This was all over the radio back in the day. You're up in the attic.

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5: These are songs.

That's all right. Your brother's the milkman's son. So there you go. That is Ugly Kid Joe from the album Medics to Sobriety. And milkman's son there. As we kick off a pair here from Rod Stewart, released a couple of albums this week. This one, Gasoline Alley from 1970. And I don't want to discuss it. Ultimate Radio, the classic rock show. Well, classic rock up in the attic anyway.

album Welcome Interstate Managers from 2003. That's Fountains of Wayne and Hackensack. It's great town in New Jersey. White Stripes before that, Blue Orchids from the album Get Behind Me, Satan, and a couple there from Rod Stewart. I Don't Want to Discover It from the Gasoline Alley album from 1970, and from 1983, Dancing Alone from the Body Wishes album. And that wraps up the show. I'll be back on the radio on Wednesday with Linda for a session of Going Down the Upside. And I hope that she's up there curating some stories to talk about. That would be nice. If not, I will just have to bring in some domestic bliss stories. And that's always fun. So I'll leave you with this last one, released in 1979. I guess it was a film. The Kids Are All Right. It's pretty much a live concert film of The Who. And I'll play the one of the tracks off that. A classic. Won't Be Fooled Again. I'll see you guys on Wednesday. Have a good evening.

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3: Iran and Israel have both said they will pause military strikes, but both sides have promised to retaliate if fighting begins again. Iran has warned of a severe response if Israeli defense forces continue striking southern Lebanon. Labour Minister Pat McFadden says diplomacy is the only way forward.
4: The Foreign Secretary Yvette Cooper has issued a call for de-escalation. It's in everyone's interest for hostilities to cease, for us to try to get an agreement that reopens the Strait of Hormuz.
3: The government's being urged to re-examine the prosecution of paranoid schizophrenic Valdo Kalakane. He was given an indefinite hospital order for killing three people in 2023 but didn't face a murder trial. Big tech companies must block children from sending or receiving explicit pictures. The Prime Minister Keir Starmer's given firms 3 months to instigate changes or face a change to the law. And Christian Eriksen's back home with his family and doing well after collapsing during a match against Ukraine on Sunday. That's the latest from Radio News Up, I'm David Hall.
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3: Sunny spells and showers throughout the morning. They could be heavy and thundery at times. A cool feeling day for the time of year though, with a high of 18 degrees Celsius.
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1: We've got a golden mashup between 9 and 10. We have got another cryptic challenge for you. And the record of the week, of course, how can we forget that? That'll be coming up around 8:15. And we're on the letter K's today for our three lively tunes.
0: Everyone's always welcome to Mandy's for Breakfast.
1: Right, okay, if you heard that noise, that was a cat desperately trying to get into the studio. She is not coming in. I repeat, not coming in.
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1: Iran and Israel are pausing military strikes, but both have warned of retaliation if the ceasefire is broken again. The pause in hostilities follows calls from US President Donald Trump for both sides to stop shooting. UN spokesman Farhan Haq says it's a worrying time for the region.
2: We urge all parties to fully abide by the ceasefire jointly announced by Lebanon, Israel, and the United States last week. We note with concern the devastating impact the ongoing hostilities are having on civilians. We reiterate that civilians must not be targeted.
1: A woman abused by Jeffrey Epstein has said they had dinner in Andrew Mountbatten Windsor's private apartments in Buckingham Palace. Sarah Kellen is the first woman to publicly speak about attending a royal residence with the convicted sex offender. The government's under fire over the way it handles big tech. Sir Keir Starmer says firms must find a way to stop children sending or receiving explicit pictures. And Sir Idris Elba has urged James Bond producers to not make the character too woke. That's the latest from Radio News. Up, I'm David Hall.
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1: Sunny spells and showers throughout the morning. They could be heavy and thundery at times. A cool feeling day for the time of year, though, with a high of 18 degrees Celsius.
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0: 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That's tracks that have not made the top 40 yet, but are about to, and the odd track that never will make the top 40. If you want to get in touch with the show, you can send me a tweet at MarkFOnAir or email me mark@ultimateradio.co.uk and try and have a guess what the number one is as well. 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
1: Iran and Israel have both said they will pause military strikes, but both sides have promised to retaliate if fighting begins again. Iran has warned of a severe response if Israeli defense forces continue striking southern Lebanon. Labour Minister Pat McFadden says diplomacy is the only way forward.
2: The Foreign Secretary, Yvette Cooper, has issued a call for de-escalation. It's in everyone's interest for hostilities to cease, for us to try to get an agreement that reopens the Strait of Hormuz.
1: The government's being urged to re-examine the prosecution of paranoid schizophrenic Valdo Kalakane. He was given an indefinite hospital order for killing three people in 2023 but didn't face a murder trial. Big tech companies must block children from sending or receiving explicit pictures. The Prime Minister, Keir Starmer, has given firms 3 months to instigate changes or face a change to the law. And Christian Eriksen's back home with his family and doing well after collapsing during a match against Ukraine on Sunday. That's the latest from Radio News Hub. I'm David Hall.
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1: Sunny spells and showers throughout the morning. They could be heavy and thundery at times. A cool feeling day for the time of year though, with a high of 18 degrees Celsius.
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0: Ultimate Radio. Iran and Israel are pausing military strikes, but both have warned of retaliation if the ceasefire is broken again. The pause in hostilities follows calls from US President Donald Trump for both sides to stop shooting. UN spokesman Farhan Haq says it's a worrying time for the region.
1: We urge all parties to fully abide by the ceasefire jointly announced by Lebanon, Israel, and the United States last week. We note with concern the devastating impact the ongoing hostilities are having on civilians. We reiterate that civilians must not be targeted.
0: A woman abused by Jeffrey Epstein has said they had dinner in Andrew Mountbatten Windsor's private apartments in Buckingham Palace. Sarah Kellen is the first woman to publicly speak about attending a royal residence with the convicted sex offender. The government's under fire over the way it handles big tech. Sir Keir Starmer says firms must find a way to stop children sending or receiving explicit pictures. And Sir Idris Elba has urged James Bond producers to not make the character too woke. That's the latest from Radio News Up. I'm David Hall.
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0: Sunny spells and showers throughout the morning. They could be heavy and thundery at times. A cool feeling day for the time of year, though, with a high of 18 degrees Celsius.
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